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0: There's Hozier and Too Sweet with Steve Cassidy. Great to have you listening this afternoon. Tony Awards on TV tonight. I don't know if you're a fan of Broadway musicals or not, but the show could be entertaining. Anyway, Pink is hosting, and there's a lot of buzz about what her opening number is going to be for the show. You know how she performs all those aerial acrobatics in her concerts, which I had heard. She said she's actually afraid of heights. I don't know what compelled her to do aerial stunts. Anyway, she's hosting the Tony Awards tonight, and the opening event with Pink sounds like it could be a good one, and it could be a very entertaining show. Coming up, it's Cyndi Lauper. She's won a Tony, I think, for her musical Kinky Boots. Cyndi Lauper and Girls Just Want to Have Fun, next.
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0: There's the fun. Will Smith getting jiggy with it. I'm not the only one from Sam Smith. Before that, no relation. Steve Cassidy with more music coming up from MJ, still the king of pop and the king of the box office. His biopic, Michael the biopic, is more popular and has earned a ton more money even than Baby Yoda, if you can believe it. The Mandalorian and Grogu did well its first weekend, not doing so well now. I'll tell you, the movie I'm looking forward to is that next Steven Spielberg movie. Boy, that looks good. Next weekend, Uncovering the Truth about Alien Life, Disclosure Day, it's called. And the other one I'm kind of excited about is The Odyssey. I don't think that comes out till July, though.
1: Well, howdy, folks. This is Andy and Jim Nelson from Clear Out West Radio Show, inviting you to go for a ride with us this week.
2: That's right. We're going to try something new.
1: Yeah.
2: Nothing to talk about.
1: There is nothing to... Everything has going so smoothly right. That there is nothing to talk
2: nothing
1: about.
2: Nothing to talk about.
1: But you know there's going to be some great cowboy music.
2: Of course.
1: Some wonderful cowboy poetry.
2: Absolutely.
1: And besides that...
2: You never know what's going to fall out.
1: Especially when the cowboys finally have nothing to talk about.
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0: I like that one. New one from Olivia Rodrigo. Drop Dead Steve Cassidy with more music coming up from Ed Sheeran. And The Shape of You up next.
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Oh, counting it off right there with Gloria Estefan and the Miami Sound Machine. I'm Chaz Mixon. Glad to have you along as we sort of wind down the weekend together, as always, on this Sunday. Lady Gaga and Bruno Mars coming up along with Kenny Loggins. Here's Nickelback. Never.

0: Lady Gaga, along with Bruno Mars, right there, and I'm Chaz Mixon. Did you know that today is National Chocolate Ice Cream Day? Yeah, chocolate ice cream was actually invented in Naples, Italy in 1693, and today it's the world's most popular flavor of ice cream. The typical American eats 48 cups of ice cream every year. That's almost 2 scoops per week, and on average, most of that is vanilla, which happens to be America's favorite flavor, followed closely by chocolate, and then my favorite, strawberry. Irene Cara on the way next.
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0: I'm with you. There's the lady, Avril Lavigne, and I am Chaz Mixon. 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Stay close. 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

0: Oh, fun one after the fire right there. And I am Chaz Mixon. More great music coming up in just a little bit. Don't go anywhere.
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There goes Kelly Clarkson in the middle of this set with Chaz Mixon, letting it roll with Green Day and Sheryl Crow in just a couple of minutes. Here's Billy Ocean.

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0: There goes Sheryl Crow for you, and I am Chaz Mixon. So glad to have you along. Hope you're enjoying the rest of the weekend, what's left of it anyway. We do thank you for having us on. Today is National Trails Day, so take a hike, buddy. No, seriously, take a hike. There are more than 1,300 national scenic, historic, and recreation trails in America. That's more than 236,000 miles of trails just waiting to be explored. The National Trail System was created by President Lyndon Johnson back in 1968. Shakira on the way next.
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0: Maxi Priest and Chaz Mixon here, keeping the music flowing for the weekend. BB Rexha recently released a new song called Sad Girls, featuring global superstar David Guetta. The song is from her upcoming album Dirty Blonde, her first as an independent artist. The album is due out this coming Friday. Elton John is on the way next.
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0: There's Taylor Swift, and I am Chaz Mixon. Taylor did take to social media recently to confirm she has written and recorded a new song, I Knew It, I Knew You, for the Toy Story 5 soundtrack. Now, this thing just got released on Friday. The film will be in theaters on June 19th, so something to add to your Taylor collection.
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Mickey Thomas on those vocals, Starship for you, and I am Chaz Mixon. Lady Gaga and Bonnie Tyler coming up in a little bit. Here's Hootie and the Blowfish.

0: Chaz.
1: There goes Bonnie Tyler, and I am Chaz Mixon. It's National VCR Day. Remember VCRs? Maybe you don't. How they flashed 12 o'clock all the time. Nobody ever set the clock on a VCR. It was always flashing. Now, the first VCR was the Telcan. It was made in England in 1962. Man, did it suck. It only recorded in black and white, but the tapes only ran for 20 minutes, too. VHS came along in the 70s, and by the 80s, everyone had at least one bootleg copy of Back to the Future they bought from a guy who knows a guy. Don't forget to be kind and rewind. Ah, those were the days. Uncle Cracker and Brian Adams coming up.
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0: Mariah right there, and I am Chaz Mixon. Glad to have you hanging out with me for a little while longer. How about one from Bruno Mars in a little bit, some of his latest stuff, and Pat Benatar's next.
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on the door. I thought this place was an empire. 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I

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Night Ranger right there, the big power ballad from those boys. Sister Christian, Olivia Dean coming up here in just a few. I am Chaz Mixon. Here's One Republic.

0: There she is, Olivia Dean, and I am Chaz Mixon, about to get out of here in a little bit. I've got a few more things to play for you. One from Paula Abdul by request. I'll take care of that. And I've got Lord on the way, too.
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1: 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That one for Jade. 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And I am Chaz Mixon. Home stretch time. Let's get that going with Sixpence None the Richer next.
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0: Huey Lewis and the News right there, hip to be square, and I'm Chaz Mixon. I'm going to sneak out of here. You enjoy the upcoming work week, and as always, we will get together once again next weekend.
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Aruba, Jamaica, Kokomo, it all sounds good to me. A tropical vacation. Musically, it's the Beach Boys taking us there. Hey, it's Joe. Thanks for joining me. Got music coming up from Pharrell, also the Human League. Here's Sister Hazel doing it all for you.

0: I bet that song put a smile on your face. It should. It's a happy song. In fact, it's called Happy. That's from Despicable Me 2, the motion picture. And there's Pharrell. Right before Pharrell, Human League and Human. I'm Joe. Thanks for joining me. Heart coming up. Kylie Minogue 2. And a song for us DJs from Usher and Pitbull. That's coming up next.
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0: Kylie Minogue, Can't Get You Out of My Head, also Hearts These Dreams, and DJ Got Us Fallen in Love, with a little thank you nod to DJ at the very end. Thanks, DJ. You're welcome, Pitbull and Usher. It's Joe. Thanks for hanging out. Got music coming up in just a couple of minutes from Prince and Everything But the Girl.
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0: Taylor Swift and Opalite. Taylor's got the new single out now. It's from the movie Toy Story 5. I Knew It, I Knew You came out on Friday. You can check it out, I believe, at Apple Music and on Spotify right now. The movie comes out on the 19th of June, Toy Story 5. Looking forward to that. Right before Taylor Swift, Everything But the Girl, and Prince with Raspberry Beret. They just wrapped up on Sunday the Prince celebration in the Twin Cities, Minneapolis and St. Paul. They had a week-long celebration of Prince in honor of his life and legacy and music. Coming up in just a couple of minutes, hang on, we'll kick off another hour with Adele.
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Goodbye to you, Patti Smyth and Scandal, starting out this hour. On the way, Miley Cyrus, Men at Work, and here's Sabrina Carpenter with a cup of espresso.

0: Miley Cyrus and Flowers, Grammy-winning song for the star on the Hollywood Walk of Fame star. Yeah, a couple of weeks ago, Miley Cyrus, a couple of Fridays ago, got her star on the Hollywood Walk of Fame and tributed her father, though he was not there in attendance. Men at Work and Down Under right before Miley Cyrus and Espresso, Sabrina Carpenter. Coming up in just a minute, hang on for Lenny Kravitz and Genesis.
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0: Halsey batted Love, also Lenny Kravitz, It Ain't Over Till It's Over, or Until Somebody Says That's All, or Uncle, I guess, Genesis, right before Lenny Kravitz with That's All. Great set of music there, and lots more coming your way. Aerosmith coming up in a couple of minutes. Mark Ronson with Bruno Mars, a huge hit for Mark and Bruno. That's coming up, and hang on for Madonna.
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2: 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You know you drive me up a wall, the way you make good ball, the nasty tricks you pull.

0: Uptown Funk, Mark Ronson, and featuring Bruno Mars. Also, Madonna's Angel, right before that. Madonna premiered at the New York Tribeca Film Festival Friday, a film about her Confessions 2 album, a short film that is going to become available to us, all of us, on YouTube, 11 a.m. on Monday, if you want to check that out. Let's check out today, the 7th day of June on the calendar. It was on this day in 1993. On his 35th birthday, Prince changed his name from Prince to an unpronounceable symbol, making him literally an icon on this day in 1993. 1982, on this day, Elvis Presley's Graceland Mansion opens to the public for the first time. Visitors get to experience the Jungle Room, the Trophy Room, and the Meditation Garden, among other sites inside Graceland. It was on this day in 2023. Pink kicked off her summer carnival tour in Bolton, England. It runs well past the summer, going into November of 2024. And it was on this day in 2025. Alex Warren, known as a social media influencer, goes to number one in the United States with a song called Ordinary, a song that he had written for his wife soon after their wedding. It tops the charts in several other countries too, as well, to become one of the biggest hits of 2025. And we lost Bob Welch of Fleetwood Mac on this day in 2012. Bob Welch died of suicide at the age of 66. That's a look at today on the calendar for June 7.
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1: 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We're not saying we're better than coffee, but have you tried us at 7 a.m.?

Christina Perry with 1,000 Years, starting out another great hour of music that includes the Bangles. Green Day coming up, DNCE coming up. Here's Kim Wilde, You Keep Me Hanging On.

0: When I come around, Green Day, also DNCE, Cake by the Ocean, and Kim Wilde, you keep me hanging on. Thank you for coming around and having the radio turned on. Kim Wilde, by the way, with that song, You Keep Me Hanging On, she hit number one on yesterday's date, June 6th, 1987. It went to number one, following the Supremes' original version to the top spot. They hit number one in 1966 with You Keep Me Hanging On. Vanilla Fudge also did a version of it, and that version reached number six on the Billboard Hot 100 in America. But number one for Kim Wilde, You Keep Me Hanging On, in 1987. Coming up in just a minute, I promised you the Bengals. We'll get to a song forecasting or foreshadowing tomorrow. Coming up next.
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0: Lose Control from Teddy Swims and Hathaway, What Is Love? Manic Monday from the Bangles. Here's hoping your Monday is a good one. A non-manic Monday. That's my wish for you and for me as well. Coming up in just a couple of minutes, hang on. Berlin and Justin Timberlake.
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1: 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Too sexy for my love. 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

0: I'm Too Sexy, that's Right Said Fred. And right before Right Said Fred, music from Justin Timberlake and Berlin, it's Joe. About ready to wrap up this hour, but first, let's do the birthdays. Happy birthday to you if your birthday is on June 7th. You share your birthday with singer Tom Jones, who's 86 years young today. Reality star Bear Grylls is 52. Happy birthday to Christian McCaffrey, football star, is 30. Dave Navarro, guitarist, turning 59. Comedian and actor Bill Hader is 48 today, and a couple of other birthdays here on this June 7th to make mention of. Happy birthday to Liam Neeson, the actor is 74, and happy birthday to Emily Ratajkowski, the model is 35. And those are the celebrity birthdays. Happy birthday to you if you're celebrating a birthday today on this 7th of June.
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Soft Cell with a mashup of Tainted Love and Where Did Our Love Go, starting out this hour of great music, music that you love, and much more of it coming up. Hang on for music from Natasha Bedingfield. Also coming up, Huey Lewis and the News. Here's Natalie Imbruglia.

0: Natasha Bedingfield and Unwritten. Go out and live your life. It's a clean slate and you can fill in the blanks. That's what that one's all about. A song she wrote for her brother on his birthday. Heart and Soul, Huey Lewis in the News right before that. And Natalie Imbruglia's Torn. Thanks for joining me. I'm Joe with Eric Carmen, the late and great from the movies coming up. Also, Shawn Mendes and Toad the Wet Sprocket in just a couple of minutes.
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0: Walk on the Ocean, that's Toad, the Wet Sprocket, Eric Carmen from Dirty Dancing, Hungry Eyes, Eric Carmen, the one-time lead singer and frontman for the Raspberries, also had a solo career with some great hits, including Hungry Eyes, and Shawn Mendes, There's Nothing Holding Me Back. I'm Joe, Nothing Holding Me Back from bringing you more great music. On the way, the one and only Whitney Houston, and hang on for you too coming up.
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0: Choosing Texas from Ella Langley, and that is now at number 2 on the Billboard Hot 100 chart, right before Ella Langley. Billy Idol, Moni Moni. Congratulations to Billy Idol a couple of weeks ago on the American Music Awards. He got the Lifetime Achievement Award. And then he closed out the show with a couple of live songs. So congratulations. And Billy Idol also going into the Rock and Roll Hall of Fame this year, voted in as part of the class of 2026. Induction ceremonies coming up in November. Coming up in just a second on the radio, Lady Gaga, Backstreet Boys, and Tiffany.
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0: Lady Gaga and a poker face. Backstreet Boys, All I Have to Give. And Tiffany, I think we're alone now. Don't be alone. Turn the radio on and we'll keep you company. Any and all of us here at the radio station will play your favorites and keep you company. So don't feel lonely ever. If you do, just turn us on. We'll turn you on with great music. Taylor Swift coming up. Eddie Money's on the way. And EMF also on the way.
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0: Unbelievable.
1: Unbelievable. There's EMF. Taylor Swift, I knew you were trouble. Congratulations to Taylor Swift. Forbes magazine says she's now worth $2 billion. Holy smokes. And she just had that new single come out, too, from Toy Story 5, a song that she said she wrote. She got a chance to see the Toy Story 5 movie, and then she went home that night. She saw an advanced screening of the movie, and then went home that night and wrote the song that's now in the movie when the movie comes out on June 19th. I Knew It, I Knew You, from Taylor Swift. The song itself out and available now on Spotify. Coming up in just a minute, Justin Bieber.
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Not going to say bye, bye, bye. I'm going to say hi, hi, hi, and hello. Another hour of music just getting started. There's NSYNC with Bye, Bye, Bye. I'm Joe with Alanis Morissette coming up. Three doors down, two. But here's T'Pow, a little bit of heart and soul.

0: Isn't it ironic? Says Alanis Morissette. That's ironic. Also, Three Doors Down, Here Without You, and Heart and Soul from T'Pau. The name of the band comes from a character in the original TV show Star Trek. There was a character named T'Pau, and the band liked that so much, T'Pau, T'Pau, that they adopted that as their band's name. Heart and Soul from T'Pau. I'm Joe with Poison and 10,000 Maniacs coming up.
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0: So easy to fall in love. Olivia Dean, a lot of folks loving her music these days. And These Are Days from 10,000 Maniacs, right before Olivia Dean. I'm Joe. Thanks for hanging out. In just a second, One Republic at Joan Jett and the Blackhearts.
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Good morning. It's Red Red Wine on this Monday morning, which is kind of funny. Today is Name Your Poison Day, so whatever you feel like drinking today on Monday, the 8th of June. I can't believe it, man. A quarter of this month is gone already. Yeah, it is. So I'm going to take a quick... Well, no, I'm not. I'm going to keep going. Here we go with DNA. You guys take it.

0: It's Mr. Mister with Broken Wings kicking off another blast of 80s music in just a couple of minutes and 90s as well. I've got No Doubt on the way, plus Phil Collins and Sheryl Crow as we continue to wake you up on the right side of the bed.
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0: Oh, feeling the broken heart from Sheryl Crow, and I can't cry anymore. 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

Great song from Madonna, Cherish. 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

0: Benson Boone, and I'm here for someone else. Ooh, a little love karma coming back to bite you. 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So make sure every relationship counts. Get ready. We've got Belinda Carlisle on the fray, plus Whitney Houston all on the way.
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0: From the Bodyguard soundtrack, I Have Nothing. That's Whitney Houston. Whew, so many American Idol contestants have tried to sing that one, as well as The Voice. I think you're crazy to try and sing something that Whitney sang. She's amazing, a one and only, no doubt. And I have no doubt that you will be back with great tunes waiting for you.
1: 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We don't judge.

0: So funny, I haven't heard this song in so long. Tub Thumping. The group is Chumbawamba, and I played it on Saturday at the wedding reception. We had so much fun. Oh, my goodness. Today, by the way, it is National Best Friends Day. Did you know that? Make sure you let your best friend know that. Maybe take him to lunch or grab him a bagel or a donut today.
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Good morning, that's Bruno Mars and Locked Out of Heaven as we kick off another hour of your favorites from the MTV days. Money for Nothing, here's Dire Straits.

0: Great fun tune. Man, we're churning them out today. Walking on the sun, that is Smash Mouth. It's Mark DeRosier getting you where you need to be in style, like Harry Styles and Ricky Martin and Michael Jackson's Beat It. We'll do that one next.
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0: It's his latest. It's called American Girls, Harry Styles. Just reading this article about how cereal itself for morning breakfast is dying. Apparently, we're either skipping breakfast totally, having some kind of coffee drink, or a protein shake. So cereal makers are trying to load the cereals with protein now to bring them back. It's definitely on the decline, though. 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

0: Hoping you'll stay all day today for more of the 80s, 90s, and today as we continue to do that. It's Lisa Loeb and Nine Stories, and it is time to head down the hallway for a big cup of joe. Oh, man, Mondays are a little bit groggy around here.
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1: 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Shut up!

Oh, I knew her in high school. 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

0: That's Gautier and Somebody That I Used to Know. It's Mark DeRocher playing all your favorites. Thanks again for tuning in. I have to tell you, over the weekend, my gals got to shop in one of those, what do they call them, like secondhand stores, right? Anyway, long story short is, my daughter got some pink Pumas with a blue stripe on them. And the only reason I'm even bringing this up is I loved Pumas back in the day, right? Had to have them for track and all that stuff. She got them for a song. $25 they like list for 60 or 65. Anyway, I remember $19 was like the most expensive track shoe on the planet back in the day.
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0: It's Mark DeRosier with Gin Blossoms and Until I Fall Away. As we crank up the 90s, just as loud as the 80s and the 2000s. We've got it all for you. Nothing but the best. I'm so glad you guys are here. I've got Taylor Swift, Dave Matthews, and Club Nouveau coming up.
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0: can't remember exactly how many times she was married, but gosh, you could just sing all the guys in her husband tree list and you'd have a song. But Taylor goes much deeper on Elizabeth Taylor, her brand new one. I'm Mark DeRocher, making sure you guys have a great Monday by keeping it here.
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0: 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Liz Stark with Sheryl Crow on the way. Lovely the Band coming up and Fine Young Cannibals.
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0: one great hit after another. For your workday, I'm Liz Stark. I've got Joan Jett coming up, Tracy Chapman on the way, and Imagine Dragons.
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0: A perfect mix of music while you work. Liz Stark, glad to be with you. Hope you enjoyed your weekend. I'm going to be honest, I spent way too much time on social media this weekend. Just got captivated by those reels. But I did see a reel. I can't believe I never, ever thought of this before. Someone shared the idea of taking leftover pizza. You cut it up into like croutons, put a little oil on it, air fry it, or toss it in a pan or the oven, whatever you need to do, and throw that on a salad. So good. I tried this on a Caesar salad. It was amazing. Why did I never think of that before? Sometimes the internet is for good. Coming up, more great hits from today and yesterday. Kelly Clarkson coming up.
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0: Well, howdy, folks. This is Andy and Jim Nelson from Clear Out West Radio Show, inviting you to go for a ride with us this week.
1: That's right. We're going to try something new.
0: Yeah.
1: Nothing to talk about.
0: There is nothing to... Everything has going so smoothly that there is nothing to talk about.
1: Nothing to talk about.
0: But you know there's going to be some great cowboy music.
1: Of course.
0: Some wonderful cowboy poetry.
1: Absolutely.
0: And besides that...
1: You never know what's going to fall out.
0: Especially when the cowboys finally have nothing to talk about.
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Hi, I'm Steve with Santana and Rob Thomas.

0: Great party song, Shaboozy, and a bar song with Steve Cassidy. World Cup's getting ready to start this week. And what are you going to have at your World Cup party? What food do you absolutely have to have? Like hot dogs, the ultimate baseball snack. Well, soccer's tradition is chips and salsa, the go-to snack for soccer fans, like hot dogs for baseball fans. I think add nacho cheese and guacamole, and I'm in.
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0: Wallflower, 6th Avenue Heartache. It's Steve with great music all afternoon. Wrapping up the workday with the 80s and 90s to today, and Crowded House is coming up.
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0: New Toy Story movie comes out not this Friday, but next Friday. And Taylor Swift has a new song, part of the Toy Story 5 soundtrack. Taylor kind of going back to her country roots. I knew it. I knew you. Great song. You'll be hearing it here soon. You can also buy one of two or both special collector's edition vinyl editions of the song. Instead of the usual 7-inch, there's going to be two 10-inch vinyls, one of them in the shape of Jesse's sheriff's badge, star-shaped, and the other is decorated to look like Jesse's cowboy hat. Toy Story 5 logo on the flip side, an instrumental version of the song on the flip side of the record. And those come out around June 19th as well, but you can pre-order them.
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0: Teddy Swims, Lose Control with Steve Cassidy, and more music coming up from Prince on the way next. Prince has a new album coming out, The Prince Estate, releasing 10 unreleased Prince songs. The collection's called Timeless, and it features a number of songs recorded during different periods of his career, spanning all the way from the late 70s to 2016. And it's going to be in stores August 28th. Prince, Timeless.
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0: Carrie Underwood, Fool Around and Find Out. That's Before He Cheats. I'm Steve with more music coming up from Eddie Money. Right after Bruno Mars, I Love You Just the Way You Are, next.
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0: Desiree, and you got to be. It's Steve Cassidy, and the NBA Finals continue tonight. It's game three, the first game in New York at Madison Square Garden, and security is tight. President Trump is expected to be at the game, and so the Secret Service is involved with security, enforcing TSA-style screening procedures, a strict no-bag policy. And they're saying that fans should arrive at least 2 hours before tip-off, right? Like going to the airport, get there 2 hours before tip-off to allow the additional time for security checks. Glad I'll be watching it at home. I do not envy the fans having to go through all that.
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Phil Collins will not perform at his induction into the Rock and Roll Hall of Fame. Says he doesn't have time to rehearse for all that. Sure, they'll do a nice tribute for him, but can anybody sing Phil Collins like Phil Collins? I don't know.

0: Soul Asylum and Runaway Train with Steve Cassidy. NBA Finals Game 3 tonight, New York City, Madison Square Garden. A little bit of a fuss about the game. Not that the president is going to be there, and not that they've canceled the viewing parties outside Madison Square Garden. This fuss has to do with none other than Elmo, the Muppet. He's been criticized. Elmo posted on X, wishing both the New York Knicks and San Antonio Spurs, wishing they have fun in the NBA Finals Championship. But since Sesame Street is based in New York, some people have called Elmo a traitor. It's a big fuss over Elmo. He just wants everybody to have fun, but he's a New Yorker, doggone it.
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0: got to be some kind of record for Ella Langley. She's been at number one on the country chart since the first of the year. Number one and still holding on the country chart. And in the top 10 for several weeks now, too, on the overall Billboard Hot 100. There's Choosin' Texas. Hey, great song's a great song.
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0: 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Great music from the 80s and 90s to today. Real music variety. And that's what I'm talking about. Jan Arden and Insensitive. I'm Steve. More music coming up. Kiss Myself. I'm So Pretty. It's Bruno Mars and Uptown Funk next.
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0: Cool of the Gang and Celebration. What are we celebrating today? It is National Best Friends Day. Great day to celebrate those people in our lives that no matter how long you've been apart, as soon as you get back together, it's like you saw them yesterday. Happy Best Friends Day. I'm your radio buddy, Steve Cassidy, with Alanis Morissette.
1: 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You stated your case, time and

0: That's Rihanna with Stay. Forbes has put out their annual list of the richest self-made women, and Beyonce has made the cut for the first time. They estimate her net worth at $1 billion. Ranked at number 39 on the list, tied with Rihanna, whose net worth is also an estimated $1 billion. A few spots behind you-know-who, Taylor Swift, estimated at $2 billion. Coming up, it's Matthew Wilder and Break My Stride next.
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0: Great music all afternoon from the 80s and 90s to today. I'm Steve. Thanks for hanging out. Got Tal Bachman, She's So High, coming up next.
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0: 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I don't know if I trust him with the piano, though. Just something to think about. Coming up next, it's Justin Timberlake.
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